You know, we have the best time in our life. Lucky old me. You're my woman. You're my wife. And you're the most wonderful thing on earth. And you know how much I love you.

Somatics is a system of slow, mindful movement. It's different from yoga because it's functional movement, and the form of the movement is entirely secondary to the quality of the movement. Soma is a Greek word pertaining to the living body, and somatics is our experience within our living body. Somatic movement education pertains to the awareness within our body as we move slowly. Everybody benefits from these movements, but if you are sitting in your office every day for long hours, you'll benefit even more because you'll be accumulating tension and stress. But if you're an athlete, if you're an old person, or you're a young person, you will get the benefits from these movements. The principles of this work is very important. One must move slowly, with awareness, with comfort and ease, and pay attention to the sensations while you're moving. Whatever muscle you're moving, really try to be aware of the sensations in that area. If you work slowly, with awareness and comfort and ease, you're bound to be successful and release all your stress and tensions and pain. This time I'm going to lead you through a class of office somatics. So find yourself sitting comfortably on the chair, a little bit away from the back of the chair. Feel your sit bones in the chair. Just relax your foot.

You guys doing okay? It's from Ziltoid, my friends. First one. A song called By Your Command.

key. Music. The answer. Music. The power. Music. My life. Music. Don't you know it? Music. 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Music. I'm sure you do. 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
0: HL, Spock, and Captain Kirk.
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0: Suchtet waren die Airbahn The Kings aus London mit Shangri-La. Und jetzt machen wir weiter. 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Und es ist nicht irgendein Ereignis, sondern es ist der Wettkampf im Geschichtenschreiben. Wirklich toll von Monty Python, weiß ja nicht. 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
1: And now it's time for novel writing, which today comes from the West Country, from Dorset.
2: Hello and welcome to Dorchester, where a very good crowd has turned out to watch local boy Thomas Hardy write his new novel, The Return of the Native, on this very pleasant July morning. This will be his 11th novel and the 5th of the very popular Wessex novels. And here he comes! Here comes Hardy, walking out toward his desk. He looks confident, he looks relaxed, very much the man in form, as he acknowledges this very good-natured bank holiday crowd. And the crowd goes quiet now as Hardy settles himself down at the desk, body straight, shoulders relaxed, pen held lightly but firmly in the right hand. He dips the pen in the ink and he's off. It's the first word, but it's not a word. Oh no, it's a doodle way up on the top of the left-hand margin. It's a piece of meaningless scribble. And he signed his name underneath it. Oh, dear, what a disappointing start. But he's off again, and here he goes. The first word of Thomas Hardy's new novel at 10:35 on this very lovely morning. It's three letters, it's the definite article, and it's the Dennis.
3: Well, this is true to form. No surprises there. He started 5 of his 11 novels to date with a definite article. We've had 2 of them with it. There's been 1 but, 2 ats, 1 on, and a Dolores. Oh, that, of course, was never published.
2: I'm sorry to interrupt you there, Dennis, but he's crossed it out. Thomas Hardy here on the first day of his new novel has crossed out the only word he's written so far, and he's gazing off into space. Oh, dear, he's signed his name again.
3: It looks like Tessa de d'Urbervilles all over again.
2: But he's down again and writing, Dennis. He's written the again. He's crossed it out again, and he's written A. And there's a second word coming up straight away, and it's sat. A sat, doesn't make sense. A Saturday. It's a Saturday, and the crowd are loving it. They're really enjoying this novel. And it's afternoon, a Saturday afternoon, it's a confident beginning, and he's straight on to the next word, it's in, a Saturday afternoon, in, no, November spelled wrong, he's left out a 7D, but he's not going back, it looks as though he's going for the sentence, and it's the first verb coming up, it's the first verb of the novel, and it was, and the crowd are going wild, a Saturday afternoon in November was, and a long word here, a pro, is it approval, no, it's approaching, a Saturday afternoon in November was approaching, and he's done the definite article, the again. And he's writing fluently, easily, with flowing strokes of the pen as he comes up to the middle of this first sentence. And with this 11th novel well underway and the prospects of a good day's writing ahead, back to the studio.
0: Ja, zurück zum Studio. Ihr habt es mitgekriegt, ne? Es ist ein Sonnabend im November. Ja, also wirklich herrlich, Monty Python, Novel Writing, Wettkampf, glaube ich, und wir machen weiter. Ich habe mir mal einen leichten Frosch im Hals, wahrscheinlich der DAB Plus Frosch, der uns von jetzt ab immer begleiten wird.

You know, I was passing by the store and I saw this tie. And I said, Jerry, that tie is you.